0: 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Be ready. Somehow tonight, we got talking about neighbors. And you want to request, whoop, there it is for yours. But why are you mad at him?
1: Okay, this drives me crazy. My neighbor has a snowblower, and he uses it to blow the snow onto my driveway. Like, thanks.
0: Well, you know what? It'll be that time before you know it, and whoop, there it is for you next.
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1: 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We've got TGI90s MyFM air fresheners for your car. They're actually pretty cool. And they smell delicious. How do you win one? Well, text a song or play along.
0: Did it happen in the 90s?
1: Which one of these happened in the 90s? The Toronto FC joined the Major League Soccer League. The Toronto Blue Jays won a World Series. Or the Vegas Golden Knights entered the NHL. Which one of those happened in the 90s? Text me your answer right now. Best guess. Here's the number. 855-WIN-MY-FM. 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
1: Did it happen in the 90s?
0: Was it the FC joining soccer in Toronto? Was it the Vegas Knights going in the NHL? No. And looking at the text board, many knew that the Toronto Blue Jays won back-to-back championships in 92 and 93. I remember being on an elevator in Toronto when they won in 93, and someone dumped beer on my head, and I was on my way to work. They became the first non-U.S. team to win the World Series. We will play again, coming up. Now, request tonight. I have a request for Sheryl Crow. Why did you want to request that your friend needed to make a change?
2: We went to the Ed Sheeran concert.
0: Yeah?
2: 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We spent 45 minutes looking for the car.
0: She's not the first or last to do that, but a change might do her good.
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0: CGNauties, one band from Canada that must have played every nook and cranny of the country, 5440. 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

0: 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You don't even have to be right. 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
0: 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Or Fingerlings? 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

0: FM Fugees Killing Me Softly. And unfortunately, Lauryn Hill can never show up on time for a concert. That's what we've learned in all these years. Should we get you the answer? Probably.
1: Did it happen in the 90s?
0: We talked about toys and the huge craze. Which one of these? Was it a Hatchimal? Was it a Fingerlings? The digital pet craze exploded in 1996. And one of the hottest toys of the late 90s was a Tamagotchi. Did you have one? I did not have one. I'm looking forward. I just got a whole stack of these air fresheners. They do smell delicious. And they smell... My wife got into my car. She said, it smells like piña colada. Which is not a problem unless you get pulled over by the police. I think it smells like vanilla. I think it was her. Anyway, they're up for grabs. We'll award some in just a bit. Appreciate you being here with MyFM.
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0: 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We keep track. With an abacus, we keep track. Lori, what do you want?
1: You know what you should play?
0: What?
1: Friday I'm in Love. You know why?
0: Because it's Friday.
1: Yes.
0: Here's The Cure and your song. We do appreciate you being here. 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
6: Greater Napanee's 3-day forecast from the MyFM Weather Center. Skies will be clearing tonight as we head to a low of 10. Tomorrow mainly sunny, a high of 24. A mix of sunny clouds on Sunday and a high of 25. I'm Emily Chatwood. 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
1: weather. Here's Greater Napanee's 3-day forecast from the MyFM Weather Center. Skies will be clearing tonight as you head to a low of 10. Tomorrow mainly sunny, a high of 24. A mix of sunny clouds on Sunday and a high of 25. I'm Emily Chatwood. 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
2: Here's Greater Napanee's 3-day forecast from the MyFM Weather Center. We'll see mainly sunny skies today, up to a high of 24, humid next near 28. Tomorrow, mix of sun and clouds with a chance of showers, a high of 25. A chance of showers on Monday and a high of 26. I'm Emily Chatwood. 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
1: Here's Greater Napanee's three-day forecast from the MyFM Weather Center. We'll see mainly sunny skies today, up to a high of 24, humid X near 28. Tomorrow, mix of sun and clouds with a chance of showers, a high of 25. A chance of showers on Monday and a high of 26. I'm Emily Chadwood. 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
2: Here's Greater Napanee's three-day forecast from the MyFM Weather Center. We'll see mainly sunny skies today, up to a high of 24, humid next near 28. Tomorrow, mix of sun and clouds with a chance of showers, a high of 25. A chance of showers on Monday and a high of 26. I'm Emily Chatwood. 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
1: Here's Greater Napanee's three-day forecast from the MyFM Weather Center. We'll see mainly sunny skies today, up to a high of 24, humid X near 28. Tomorrow, mix of sun and clouds with a chance of showers, a high of 25. A chance of showers on Monday and a high of 26. I'm Emily Chadwood. 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
2: Here's Greater Napanee's three-day forecast from the MyFM Weather Center. We'll see mainly sunny skies today, up to a high of 24, humid next year 28. Tomorrow, mix of sun and clouds with a chance of showers, a high of 25. A chance of showers on Monday and a high of 26. I'm Emily Chadwood. 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
1: Here's Greater Napanee's three-day forecast from the MyFM Weather Center. We'll see mainly sunny skies today, up to a high of 24, humid X near 28. Tomorrow, mix of sun and clouds with a chance of showers, a high of 25. A chance of showers on Monday and a high of 26. I'm Emily Chadwood. 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
2: Here's Greater Napanee's three-day forecast from the MyFM Weather Center. We'll see mainly sunny skies today, up to a high of 24, humid X near 28. Tomorrow, mix of sun and clouds with a chance of showers, a high of 25. A chance of showers on Monday and a high of 26. I'm Emily Chatwood. 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
2: Here's Greater Napanee's three-day forecast from the MyFM Weather Center. We'll see mainly sunny skies today, up to a high of 24, humid X near 28. Tomorrow, mix of sun and clouds with a chance of showers, a high of 25. A chance of showers on Monday and a high of 26. I'm Emily Chadwood. 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
2: Here's Greater Napanee's 3-day forecast from the MyFM Weather Center. We'll see mainly sunny skies today, up to a high of 24, humid next near 28. Tomorrow, mix of sun and clouds with a chance of showers, a high of 25. The chance of showers on Monday and a high of 26. 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
4: Here's Greater Napanee's three-day forecast from the MyFM Weather Center. We'll see mainly sunny skies today, up to a high of 24, humidex near 28. Tomorrow, mix of sunny clouds with a chance of showers, a high of 25, a chance of showers on Monday, and a high of 26. 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
2: Here's Greater Napanee's 3-day forecast from the MyFM Weather Center. We'll see mainly sunny skies today, up to a high of 24, humid next near 28. Tomorrow, mix of sun and clouds with a chance of showers, a high of 25. A chance of showers on Monday and a high of 26. I'm Emily Chatwood. 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

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Right?

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2: Mainly sunny today with a mix of sun and clouds near noon. We've got a high of 23 and a humidex of 27. Tonight's going to be partly cloudy with a low of 17. Tomorrow it's going to be mainly cloudy, a high chance of showers in the afternoon, a high of 24 and humidex of 29. And on Monday it's going to be cloudy with a pretty high chance of showers and a high of 26.

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0: 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It's 7 o'clock. Here's what's happening.
1: Good morning. I'm Brian Turner in the My FM newsroom. Here are your top stories from across Canada and around the world. The Canada-U.S. tariff dispute is prompting Ottawa to rethink where it buys military equipment. Defense procurement official Stephen Fuhrer says there would be little public appetite for sole-source contracts with American companies. Canada wants to reduce the share of defense spending flowing south of the border while building stronger military and industrial partnerships with Europe and Asia. The Quebec election campaign is heating up with taxes and the U.S. trade war among the key issues. PQ leader Paul St-Pierre Plamondon is promising to cut business taxes by 20% if elected. Liberal leader Charles Millard says Quebec should diversify its export markets, pledging to reduce the province's reliance on the United States by 15%. Quebecers go to the polls on October 5th. Back-to-school routines are returning, and the OPP says families should add one more check before kids bike, scooter, or skateboard to class. Sergeant Aaron Cranton says protective gear can make all the difference.
2: Safety equipment is key in everything that we do, whether we're out on the water in a vehicle or riding a bicycle or scooter. That helmet is going to keep you safe. It is the most important piece of safety equipment you can wear while riding a bike, scooter, or skateboard.
1: Ontario cyclists under 18 are required to wear an approved bicycle helmet. Police say building the habit now can help keep the trip to and from school safer. In MyFM Sports on the Diamonds yesterday in the MLB, Toronto beat Seattle 8-1. The two teams are back at it today in Toronto. In football, Winnipeg won over Montreal 44-28. Today, Hamilton is in Calgary to take on the Stampeders. Toronto visits Saskatchewan, and tomorrow BC travels to Ottawa to face the Red Blacks. In women's basketball, the Toronto Tempo lost to Las Vegas yesterday 93-73, and tonight they face Phoenix. And after two rounds at the LPGA's FM Championship in Boston, Canadian golfer Anna Wang is sitting at 5-under, just 5 strokes back of the leader. 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
6: Mainly sunny today with a mix of sun and clouds near noon. We've got a high of 23 and a humidex of 27. Tonight's going to be partly cloudy with a low of 17. Tomorrow it's going to be mainly cloudy, a high chance of showers in the afternoon, a high of 24 and humidex of 29. And on Monday it's going to be cloudy with a pretty high chance of showers and a high of 26.

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1: It's almost time for a new school year at Hastings and Prince Edward District School Board. 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
6: Mainly sunny today with a mix of sun and clouds near noon. We've got a high of 23 and a humidex of 27. Tonight's going to be partly cloudy with a low of 17. Tomorrow it's going to be mainly cloudy, a high chance of showers in the afternoon, a high of 24 and humidex of 29. And on Monday, it's going to be cloudy with a pretty high chance of showers and a high of 26.

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1: This is MyFM on the weekend. It's 8 o'clock. Here's what's happening.
8: Good morning. I'm Brian Turner in the MyFM newsroom. Here are your top stories from across Canada and around the world. U.S. President Donald Trump says the United States will take majority control of more than 65 billion barrels of Venezuela's proven oil reserves. Trump says American companies will help revive Venezuela's struggling energy industry and increase crude supplies to lower U.S. fuel prices. Venezuela's leader welcomed the agreement, saying it could boost the country's economy and government revenue. Five Ontario cities have landed among Canada's happiest in a new national ranking. Brampton took second place, while Toronto ranked third. Hamilton came fifth, Mississauga sixth, and Ottawa eighth. The Léger Happiness Index says Canada's overall happiness score rose 1.8 points this year to 70.5. Montreal topped the list, with Vancouver and Calgary also making the top 10. Canada's economy grew more than expected in the second quarter, with annualized GDP rising 3.3%. Statistics Canada says the economy expanded 0.8% from the first quarter. Officials also revised the first quarter growth from 0 to 0.1%, removing concerns that Canada had entered a technical recession. Economists say the figures offer some reason for optimism. In MyFM Sports on the Diamonds yesterday in the MLB, Toronto beat Seattle 8-1. The two teams are back at it again today in Toronto. In football, Winnipeg won over Montreal 44-28. Today, Hamilton is in Calgary to take on the Stampeders. Toronto visits Saskatchewan. And tomorrow, BC travels to Ottawa to face the Red Blacks. In women's basketball, the Toronto Tempo lost to Las Vegas yesterday 93-73. And tonight they face Phoenix. And after two rounds at the LPGA's FM Championship in Boston, Canadian golfer Anna Wang is sitting at 5-under, just 4 strokes back of the leader. 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
1: Mainly sunny today with a mix of sun and clouds near noon. We've got a high of 23 and a humidex of 27. Tonight's going to be partly cloudy with a low of 17. Tomorrow it's going to be mainly cloudy, a high chance of showers in the afternoon, a high of 24 and humidex of 29. And on Monday it's going to be cloudy with a pretty high chance of showers and a high of 26.

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0: Saturday morning. This is Lorena, My FM in the Morning with Jamie and Lorena. This is when we take a look back at the week that was. It was a rough week. We lost three big celebrities, including country music icon Dolly Parton. We talked about it a lot on the show. Brian Seaver, Parton's nephew and head of security, announced her death in an Instagram video. The legendary singer had recently discussed ongoing health problems and canceled several appearances. She leaves behind a six-decade career, countless awards and hits, including Jolene, 9 to 5, and I Will Always Love You. She also starred in films such as Rhinestone, 9 to 5, Steel Magnolias, and The Best Little Warehouse in Texas. I'm changing the name a little bit. Beyond her work in music and film, Dolly Parton founded the Imagination Library, which is so wonderful. Anytime I heard about this, I was just always taken with her generosity and love of children. It has provided millions of books to children, as well as Dollywood, her theme park in Tennessee. She created that too. And I love this clip from Dolly. Let's start out with this morning, talking about winning the ACM Poets Award, which was very special to her.
1: Dolly here, and I just want to send a very special thank you to the Academy of Country Music for honoring me with the Poets Award. You know, I've been able to do many things throughout my life, but at my core, songwriting has always been the most important part of who I am creatively. Every dream I ever had, and all the dreams that I've been able to see come true in life, well, they all started with a song. Songwriting has been my therapy. Songwriting has been my release, my joy. Songwriting has been a gift from God that has allowed me to touch people with words and music. So thank you, God, and thank you, fans around the world, and everyone at ACM's for giving me this very special award.
0: Coming up, we'll talk more about Dolly, but also the loss of Tim Curry and then Peter Cullen. 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

0: It's Saturday morning. Hopefully you're enjoying your weekend so far. The last weekend of August. Some kids start school next week. For others, it's the week after. Hard to believe, yep, summer has flown by. Well, we lost Dolly Parton this week at the age of 80. And thank you so much to everyone who reached out and shared your memories of Dolly on MyFM in the morning, your favorite songs. I learned a lot about Dolly that I didn't know this week. I took a deep dive into Dolly this morning, and it was a very wonderful thing. One really funny story Dolly told on The Tonight Show was about eating out at a restaurant. Let's hear her tell the story.
1: We were having our meal, and this old man came over to our table. And he sat down, and he was just talking to us, and we were all laughing. We didn't know him. And we just, you know, we were all just kind of... And then so he left, and we finished. So I went up to pay the bill, and the man said, "Well, your grandpa left his bill here, too." I said, "My grandpa?" So that old man had come over and kind of scammed us. And so I said, "Well, that wasn't not my grandpa, but I paid it, of course." So when we left, I walked down the street, and he was standing there at the light. And, you know, we walked to the corner. And so I went over to him. I said, "Hey, I would have been happy, you know, to have paid your bill." You know, I said, "But for them, you tell them you're my grandpa." And he took his walking stick, and he started just beating me across the chest. I mean, just as hard as he could. Just wham, wham, wham, wham, wham. And it hurt.
2: Oh, my gosh.
1: I know.
2: But really? But then what happened?
1: What do you mean what happened? These two big lumps came up, and they never did go down.
0: Oh, she did have a wonderful sense of humor. Well, coming up, we'll be talking about the loss of Tim Curry as well. An incredible and very versatile actor in mostly movies, but also TV as well. This is MyFM on the weekend.
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2: Happy Saturday. It's Lorena. This is MyFM on the weekend. Coming up, we also lost Tim Curry this week. From It to the Rocky Horror Picture Show to Clue, this guy had incredible talent. Some of his most iconic roles coming up.

0: 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Cleaning, working, driving, or chilling? We'll take care of the music.
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0: 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It's 9 o'clock. Here's what's happening.
1: Good morning. I'm Brian Turner in the My FM newsroom. Here are your top stories from across Canada and around the world. The Canada-U.S. tariff dispute is prompting Ottawa to rethink where it buys military equipment. Defense procurement official Stephen Fuhrer says there would be little public appetite for sole-source contracts with American companies. Canada wants to reduce the share of defense spending flowing south of the border while building stronger military and industrial partnerships with Europe and Asia. The Quebec election campaign is heating up with taxes and the U.S. trade war among the key issues. PQ leader Paul St-Pierre Plamondon is promising to cut business taxes by 20% if elected. Liberal leader Charles Millard says Quebec should diversify its export markets, pledging to reduce the province's reliance on the United States by 15%. Quebecers go to the polls on October 5th. Back-to-school routines are returning, and the OPP says families should add one more check before kids bike, scooter, or skateboard to class. Sergeant Aaron Cranton says protective gear can make all the difference.
2: Safety equipment is key in everything that we do, whether we're out on the water in a vehicle or riding a bicycle or scooter. That helmet is going to keep you safe. It is the most important piece of safety equipment you can wear while riding a bike, scooter, or skateboard.
1: Ontario cyclists under 18 are required to wear an approved bicycle helmet. Police say building the habit now can help keep the trip to and from school safer. In MyFM Sports on the Diamonds yesterday in the MLB, Toronto beat Seattle 8-1. The two teams are back at it today in Toronto. In football, Winnipeg won over Montreal 44-28. Today, Hamilton is in Calgary to take on the Stampeders. Toronto visits Saskatchewan, and tomorrow BC travels to Ottawa to face the Red Blacks. In women's basketball, the Toronto Tempo lost to Las Vegas yesterday 93-73, and tonight they face Phoenix. And after two rounds at the LPGA's FM Championship in Boston, Canadian golfer Anna Wang is sitting at 5-under, just 5 strokes back of the leader. 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
3: Oh, there it is. If you know the Petro-Can station just south of the 401 on Highway 49, you'll find 49 Vape. 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
7: My FM weather.
8: Mainly sunny today with a mix of sun and clouds near noon. We've got a high of 23 and a humidex of 27. Tonight's going to be partly cloudy with a low of 17. Tomorrow it's going to be mainly cloudy, a high chance of showers in the afternoon, a high of 24 and humidex of 29. And on Monday it's going to be cloudy with a pretty high chance of showers and a high of 26.

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1: It's Saturday morning. We like to take a look back at some of our favorite stories and conversations of the week from MyFM in the morning. It was a sad week. We lost Dolly Parton, Tim Curry, an incredible voice actor, Peter Cullen. But we also had some fun on the show this week. Coming up, you will hear from my friend and a very adventurous lady, Karen Chalmers, talking about her 50 by 50 list. But I want to focus on Tim Curry first. He was the focus of our entertainment news on Thursday morning. Well, sadly, we are starting out entertainment news with another celebrity death. Another iconic celebrity, this time actor Tim Curry, star of the Rocky Horror Picture Show and so many other great movies, has passed away. Just like Dolly Parton at the age of 80, the British actor, best known for playing Dr. Frankenfurter in the Rocky Horror Picture Show and Pennywise in It, passed away at his Toluca Lake home in Los Angeles. Here's a little bit of a look back at Tim Curry in the Rocky Horror Picture Show.
2: So, come up to the lab and see what's on the slab. I see you shiver with anticipation.
1: I mean, I loved him in that, of course, but I think my favorite role, because it's one of my favorite movies of all time, was Tim Curry as Wadsworth, the butler, in Clue.
3: The game's up, Scarlett. There are no more bullets left in that gun.
4: Oh, come on. You don't think I'm going to fall for that old trick?
3: It's not a trick. There was one shot at Mr. Body in the study, two for the chandelier, two at the lounge door, and one for the singing telegram.
4: That's not six.
3: One plus two plus two plus one.
4: Uh-uh. There was only one shot that got the chandelier. That's one plus two plus one plus one.
3: Even if you were right, that would be one plus one plus two plus one, not one plus two plus one plus one.
1: Tim Curry's career spanned 5 decades with memorable roles in films like Clue, Annie, The Hunt for Red October, Home Alone, Scary Movie 2, so many. He earned 3 Tony Award nominations and an Emmy nomination, cementing his status as a respected and versatile actor. He suffered a massive stroke back in 2012 and stated last year that he still was unable to walk. He was never married and didn't have any children. Jack White honored Dolly Parton with a live cover of Jolene at London's Eventim Apollo Theatre, his first performance of the song since 2007.

0: Waite later shared the emotional video on Instagram, ending the clip by making the sign of the cross. His label, Third Man Records, praised Parton's philanthropy, adding in a statement that she made the world a little brighter.
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0: Well, this week on the show, too, we caught up with a very interesting and fun lady. Karen Chalmers joins us now. You may remember we talked to Karen just over a year ago when she started her 50 by 50 list. 50 things she wanted to complete before she turned 50. She just completed the list last month, and I wanted to catch up with her to see what it was like. So, Karen, why did you do this list in the first place?
1: I was inspired by my boss, Colin, who he did a 40 before 40. He didn't finish it, but it was like just that enough for me to go, I could do this. And then I decided to do it on my 49th birthday, which meant I only had a year to do 50 things, which basically means you got to do a thing a week.
0: Yeah.
1: Right? And then I had surgery in the middle of the year, so I had to take 6 weeks out of it. So it was a busy year, but it was so great to see how many people have like watched me along the way do this list and how many people have been inspired by that. So Colin inspired me. Now I've inspired, actually, I've lost count now how many people have said, I'm going to do one too. My kid is doing one, an 18 before 18. And, you know, it's whatever number before whatever number for them, right? So it's been a lot of fun to see that kind of cycle continue from something that somebody I admire greatly kind of showed me the way.
0: Can you run down some of your favorite things you did? And then we'll get into what may have been some of the more difficult things.
1: Well, okay, so there's lots of silly, right? Climbing a tree, I'd never done that before. Grew up in Toronto, didn't have a tree, I guess, near me, and I didn't do it. And I'm kind of scared of heights. So that's silly and fun. You know, simple things like baking bread and making a beef Wellington, like all those things kind of seemed like easy yeses. So I got them down. Watching all the Oscar movies, the Oscar Best Picture nominees. Now there's 10 of them, right? That's it's a huge time commitment. It's a good thing to post-surgery to do. I think the most fun things were things that I did with people. Like I rode my bike to Grand Bend with three of my really, really, really close friends. And it was a lot of time to work up to getting to be able to ride 50 kilometers. But the ride itself, it felt easy and fun and joyful. And that was the thing that I really wanted to like just tap into joy in every moment I could. Like, yeah, polar bear dip, cold, but so much fun because I giggled my butt off while Mark was taking pictures and, you know, had the towel ready for me, right? So it was just a lot of silly things, but then a lot of very big, serious things for me that like I wanted to chip away at in my life. So that's what kind of inspired me to write the list, I guess, in the first place. It's kind of like just dive in, do the silly, fun, live in joy, have a year of just pure chaos, I think, in some ways, but fun chaos. And then as far as like the stuff that was hard, I did a one-woman show and stood on stage for 90 minutes by myself. That wasn't easy.
0: No. That's Karen Chalmers talking about her 50 by 50 list. Would you do one of these? I am very intrigued and encouraged to do one myself now. This is MyFM on the weekend.
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and a humidex of 27. Tonight's going to be partly cloudy with a low of 17. Tomorrow it's going to be mainly cloudy, a high chance of showers in the afternoon, a high of 24 and humidex of 29. And on Monday it's going to be cloudy with a pretty high chance of showers and a high of 26.

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1: It's MyFM on the weekend. Lorena Dixon here with you. Jamie returns. He's been away for a week, but he returns on Monday. Remember, free gas or groceries for a year keeps going through this weekend, through Monday, and then we announce our winner on Tuesday morning. We had a question on MyFM in the morning this week. 22% of people say this particular thing marks the end of summer for them. A lot of people guessed it was a lot of fun, but the answer turned out to be the return of pumpkin spice flavors. And they returned to Starbucks in many locations this week. I am actually looking forward to my fall wardrobe again, especially my zip-up black pretty boots. But yeah, I still want to use my pool too.
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0: This is MyFM on the weekend. It's 10 o'clock. Here's what's happening.
1: Good morning. I'm Brian Turner in the MyFM newsroom. Here are your top stories from across Canada and around the world. U.S. President Donald Trump says the United States will take majority control of more than 65 billion barrels of Venezuela's proven oil reserves. Trump says American companies will help revive Venezuela's struggling energy industry and increase crude supplies to lower U.S. fuel prices. Venezuela's leader welcomed the agreement, saying it could boost the country's economy and government revenue. Five Ontario cities have landed among Canada's happiest in a new national ranking. Brampton took second place, while Toronto ranked third. Hamilton came fifth, Mississauga sixth, and Ottawa eighth. The Léger Happiness Index says Canada's overall happiness score rose 1.8 points this year to 70.5. Montreal topped the list, with Vancouver and Calgary also making the top 10. Canada's economy grew more than expected in the second quarter, with annualized GDP rising 3.3%. Statistics Canada says the economy expanded 0.8% from the first quarter. Officials also revised the first quarter growth from 0 to 0.1%, removing concerns that Canada had entered a technical recession. Economists say the figures offer some reason for optimism. In MyFM Sports on the Diamonds yesterday in the MLB, Toronto beat Seattle 8-1. The two teams are back at it again today in Toronto. In football, Winnipeg won over Montreal 44-28. Today, Hamilton is in Calgary to take on the Stampeders. Toronto visits Saskatchewan. And tomorrow, BC travels to Ottawa to face the Red Blacks. In women's basketball, the Toronto Tempo lost to Las Vegas yesterday, 93-73, and tonight they face Phoenix. And after two rounds at the LPGA's FM Championship in Boston, Canadian golfer Anna Wang is sitting at 5-under, just 4 strokes back of the leader. 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
5: Mainly sunny today with a mix of sun and clouds near noon. We've got a high of 23 and a humidex of 27. Tonight's going to be partly cloudy with a low of 17. Tomorrow it's going to be mainly cloudy, a high chance of showers in the afternoon, a high of 24 and humidex of 29. And on Monday it's going to be cloudy with a pretty high chance of showers and a high of 26.

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0: Good Saturday morning. This is Lorena, My FM in the Morning with Jamie and Lorena. This is when we take a look back at the week that was. It was a rough week. We lost three big celebrities, including country music icon Dolly Parton. We talked about it a lot on the show. Brian Seaver, Parton's nephew and head of security, announced her death in an Instagram video. The legendary singer had recently discussed ongoing health problems and canceled several appearances. She leaves behind a six-decade career, countless awards and hits, including Jolene, 9 to 5, and I Will Always Love You. She also starred in films such as Rhinestone, 9 to 5, Steel Magnolias, and The Best Little Warehouse in Texas. I'm changing the name a little bit. Beyond her work in music and film, Dolly Parton founded the Imagination Library, which is so wonderful. Anytime I heard about this, I was just always taken with her generosity and love of children. It has provided millions of books to children, as well as Dollywood, her theme park in Tennessee. She created that too. And I love this clip from Dolly. Let's start out with this morning, talking about winning the ACM Poets Award, which was very special to her.
1: Dolly here, and I just want to send a very special thank you to the Academy of Country Music for honoring me with the Poets Award. You know, I've been able to do many things throughout my life, but at my core, songwriting has always been the most important part of who I am creatively. Every dream I ever had, and all the dreams that I've been able to see come true in life, well, they all started with a song. Songwriting has been my therapy. Songwriting has been my release, my joy. Songwriting has been a gift from God that has allowed me to touch people with words and music. So thank you, God, and thank you, fans around the world, and everyone at ACMs for giving me this very special award.
0: Coming up, we'll talk more about Dolly, but also the loss of Tim Curry and then Peter Cullen. This is My FM on the weekend.
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0: It's Saturday morning. Hopefully you're enjoying your weekend so far. The last weekend of August. Some kids start school next week. For others, it's the week after. Hard to believe. Yep, summer has flown by. Well, we lost Dolly Parton this week at the age of 80. And thank you so much to everyone who reached out and shared your memories of Dolly on MyFM in the morning, your favorite songs. I learned a lot about Dolly that I didn't know this week. I took a deep dive into Dolly this morning, and it was a very wonderful thing. One really funny story Dolly told on The Tonight Show was about eating out at a restaurant. Let's hear her tell the story.
1: We were having our meal, and this old man came over to our table, and he sat down, and he was just talking to us, and we were all laughing. We didn't know him, and we just, you know, we were all just kind of, and then so he finally, he left, and we finished. So I went up to pay the bill, and the man said, well, your grandpa left his bill here, too. I said, my grandpa? So that old man had come over and kind of scammed us. And so I said, well, that was not my grandpa, but I paid it, of course. So when we left, I walked down the street, and he was standing there at the light. And, you know, we walked to the corner. And so I went over to him. I said, hey, I would have been happy, you know, to have paid your bill. You know, I said, but for them, you tell them you're my grandpa. And he took his walking stick, and he started just beating me across the chest. I mean, just as hard as he could. Just wham, wham, wham, wham, wham. And it hurt.
2: Oh, my gosh.
1: I know.
2: But really? But then what happened?
1: What do you mean what happened? These two big lumps came up, and they never did go down.
0: Oh, she did have a wonderful sense of humor. Well, coming up, we'll be talking about the loss of Tim Curry as well. An incredible and very versatile actor in mostly movies, but also TV as well. This is MyFM on the weekend.
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5: Mainly sunny today with a mix of sun and clouds near noon. We've got a high of 23 and a humidex of 27. Tonight's going to be partly cloudy with a low of 17. Tomorrow it's going to be mainly cloudy, a high chance of showers in the afternoon, a high of 24 and humidex of 29. And on Monday it's going to be cloudy with a pretty high chance of showers and a high of 26.

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2: Happy Saturday. It's Lorena. This is MyFM on the weekend. Coming up, we also lost Tim Curry this week. From It to the Rocky Horror Picture Show to Clue.

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0: 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It's 11 o'clock. Here's what's happening.
7: Good morning. I'm Brian Turner in the My FM newsroom. Here are your top stories from across Canada and around the world. The Canada-U.S. tariff dispute is prompting Ottawa to rethink where it buys military equipment. Defense procurement official Stephen Fuhrer says there would be little public appetite for sole-source contracts with American companies. Canada wants to reduce the share of defense spending flowing south of the border while building stronger military and industrial partnerships with Europe and Asia. The Quebec election campaign is heating up with taxes and the U.S. trade war among the key issues. PQ leader Paul St-Pierre Plamondon is promising to cut business taxes by 20% if elected. Liberal leader Charles Millard says Quebec should diversify its export markets, pledging to reduce the province's reliance on the United States by 15%. Quebecers go to the polls on October 5th. Back-to-school routines are returning, and the OPP says families should add one more check before kids bike, scooter, or skateboard to class. Sergeant Aaron Cranton says protective gear can make all the difference.
8: Safety equipment is key in everything that we do, whether we're out on the water in a vehicle or riding a bicycle or scooter. That helmet is going to keep you safe. It is the most important piece of safety equipment you can wear while riding a bike, scooter, or skateboard.
7: Ontario cyclists under 18 are required to wear an approved bicycle helmet. Police say building the habit now can help keep the trip to and from school safer. In MyFM Sports on the Diamonds yesterday in the MLB, Toronto beat Seattle 8-1. The two teams are back at it today in Toronto. In football, Winnipeg won over Montreal 44-28. Today, Hamilton is in Calgary to take on the Stampeders. Toronto visits Saskatchewan, and tomorrow BC travels to Ottawa to face the Red Blacks. In women's basketball, the Toronto Tempo lost to Las Vegas yesterday 93-73, and tonight they face Phoenix. And after two rounds at the LPGA's FM Championship in Boston, Canadian golfer Anna Wang is sitting at 5-under, just 5 strokes back of the leader. 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

Mainly sunny today with a mix of sun and clouds near noon. We've got a high of 23 and a humidex of 27. Tonight's going to be partly cloudy with a low of 17. Tomorrow it's going to be mainly cloudy, a high chance of showers in the afternoon, a high of 24 and humidex of 29. And on Monday, it's going to be cloudy with a pretty high chance of showers and a high of 26.

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0: It's Saturday morning. We like to take a look back at some of our favorite stories and conversations of the week from MyFM in the morning. It was a sad week. We lost Dolly Parton, Tim Curry, an incredible voice actor, Peter Cullen. But we also had some fun on the show this week. Coming up, you will hear from my friend and a very adventurous lady, Karen Chalmers, talking about her 50 by 50 list. But I want to focus on Tim Curry first. He was the focus of our entertainment news on Thursday morning. Well, sadly, we are starting out entertainment news with another celebrity death. Another iconic celebrity, this time actor Tim Curry, star of the Rocky Horror Picture Show and so many other great movies, has passed away. Just like Dolly Parton at the age of 80, the British actor, best known for playing Dr. Frankenfurter in the Rocky Horror Picture Show and Pennywise in It, passed away at his Toluca Lake home in Los Angeles. Here's a little bit of a look back at Tim Curry in the Rocky Horror Picture Show.
1: So, come up to the lab and see what's on the slab. I see you shiver with anticipation.
0: I mean, I loved him in that, of course, but I think my favorite role, because it's one of my favorite movies of all time, was Tim Curry as Wadsworth, the butler in Clue.
2: The game's up, Scarlett. There are no more bullets left in that gun.
3: Oh, come on. You don't think I'm going to fall for that old trick?
2: It's not a trick. There was one shot at Mr. Body in the study, two for the chandelier, two at the lounge door, and one for the singing telegram.
3: That's not six.
2: One plus two plus two plus one.
3: Uh-uh. There was only one shot that got the chandelier. That's one plus two plus one plus one.
2: Even if you were right, that would be one plus one plus two plus one, not one plus two plus one plus one.
0: Tim Curry's career spanned 5 decades with memorable roles in films like Clue, Annie, The Hunt for Red October, Home Alone, Scary Movie 2, so many. He earned 3 Tony Award nominations and an Emmy nomination, cementing his status as a respected and versatile actor. He suffered a massive stroke back in 2012 and stated last year that he still was unable to walk. He was never married and didn't have any children. Jack White honored Dolly Parton with a live cover of Jolene at London's Eventim Apollo Theatre, his first performance of the song since 2007.

0: Waite later shared the emotional video on Instagram, ending the clip by making the sign of the cross. His label, Third Man Records, praised Parton's philanthropy, adding in a statement that she made the world a little brighter.
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0: Well, this week on the show, too, we caught up with a very interesting and fun lady. Karen Chalmers joins us now. You may remember we talked to Karen just over a year ago when she started her 50 by 50 list. 50 things she wanted to complete before she turned 50. She just completed the list last month, and I wanted to catch up with her to see what it was like. So, Karen, why did you do this list in the first place?
1: I was inspired by my boss, Colin, who he did a 40 before 40. He didn't finish it, but it was like just that enough for me to go, I could do this. And then I decided to do it on my 49th birthday, which meant I only had a year to do 50 things, which basically means you got to do a thing a week.
0: Yeah.
1: Right? And then I had surgery in the middle of the year, so I had to take 6 weeks out of it. So it was a busy year, but it was so great to see how many people have like watched me along the way do this list and how many people have been inspired by that. So Colin inspired me. Now I've inspired, actually, I've lost count now how many people have said, I'm going to do one too. My kid is doing one, an 18 before 18, and you know, it's whatever number before whatever number for them, right? So it's been a lot of fun to see that kind of cycle continue from something that somebody I admire greatly kind of showed me the way.
0: Can you run down some of your favorite things you did? And then we'll get into what may have been some of the more difficult things.
1: Well, okay, so there's lots of silly, right? Climbing a tree, I'd never done that before. Grew up in Toronto, didn't have a tree, I guess, near me, and I didn't do it. And I'm kind of scared of heights. So that's silly and fun. You know, simple things like baking bread and making a beef Wellington, like all those things kind of seemed like easy yeses. So I got them down. Watching all the Oscar movies, the Oscar Best Picture nominees. Now there's 10 of them, right? That's it's a huge time commitment. It's a good thing to post-surgery to do. I think the most fun things were things that I did with people. Like I rode my bike to Grand Bend with three of my really, really, really close friends. And it was a lot of time to work up to getting to be able to ride 50 kilometers. But the ride itself, it felt easy and fun and joyful. And that was the thing that I really wanted to like just tap into joy in every moment I could. Like, yeah, polar bear dip, cold, but so much fun because I giggled my butt off while Mark was taking pictures and, you know, had the towel ready for me, right? So it was just a lot of silly things, but then a lot of very big, serious things for me that like I wanted to chip away at in my life. So that's what kind of inspired me to write the list, I guess, in the first place. It's kind of like, just dive in, do the silly, fun, live in joy, have a year of just pure chaos, I think, in some ways, but fun chaos. And then as far as like the stuff that was hard, I did a one-woman show and stood on stage for 90 minutes by myself. That wasn't easy.
0: No. That's Karen Chalmers talking about her 50 by 50 list. Would you do one of these? I am very intrigued and encouraged to do one myself now. This is MyFM on the weekend.
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Mainly sunny today with a mix of sun and clouds near noon. We've got a high of 23 and a humidex of 27. Tonight's going to be partly cloudy with a low of 17. Tomorrow it's going to be mainly cloudy, a high chance of showers in the afternoon, a high of 24 and humidex of 29. And on Monday, it's going to be cloudy with a pretty high chance of showers and a high of 26.

It's MyFM on the weekend. Lorena Dixon here with you. Jamie returns. He's been away for a week, but he returns on Monday. Remember, free gas or groceries for a year keeps going through this weekend, through Monday, and then we announce our winner on Tuesday morning. We had a question on MyFM in the morning this week. 22% of people say this particular thing marks the end of summer for them. A lot of people guessed it was a lot of fun, but the answer turned out to be the return of pumpkin spice flavors. And they returned to Starbucks in many locations this week. I am actually looking forward to my fall wardrobe again, especially my zip-up black pretty boots. But yeah, I still want to use my pool too.

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1: Good afternoon. I'm Brian Turner in the MyFM newsroom. Here are your top stories from across Canada and around the world. U.S. President Donald Trump says the United States will take majority control of more than 65 billion barrels of Venezuela's proven oil reserves. Trump says American companies will help revive Venezuela's struggling energy industry and increase crude supplies to lower U.S. fuel prices. Venezuela's leader welcomed the agreement, saying it could boost the country's economy and government revenue. Five Ontario cities have landed among Canada's happiest in a new national ranking. Brampton took second place, while Toronto ranked third. Hamilton came fifth, Mississauga sixth, and Ottawa eighth. The Léger Happiness Index says Canada's overall happiness score rose 1.8 points this year to 70.5. Montreal topped the list, with Vancouver and Calgary also making the top 10. Canada's economy grew more than expected in the second quarter, with annualized GDP rising 3.3%. Statistics Canada says the economy expanded 0.8% from the first quarter. Officials also revised the first quarter growth from 0 to 0.1%, removing concerns that Canada had entered a technical recession. Economists say the figures offer some reason for optimism. In MyFM Sports on the Diamonds yesterday in the MLB, Toronto beat Seattle 8-1. The two teams are back at it again today in Toronto. In football, Winnipeg won over Montreal 44-28. Today, Hamilton is in Calgary to take on the Stampeders. Toronto visits Saskatchewan. And tomorrow, BC travels to Ottawa to face the Red Blacks. In women's basketball, the Toronto Tempo lost to Las Vegas yesterday 93-73. And tonight they face Phoenix. And after two rounds at the LPGA's FM Championship in Boston, Canadian golfer Anna Wang is sitting at 5-under, just 4 strokes back of the leader. 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
5: Mainly sunny today with a mix of sun and clouds near noon. We've got a high of 23 and a humidex of 27. Tonight's going to be partly cloudy with a low of 17. Tomorrow it's going to be mainly cloudy, a high chance of showers in the afternoon, a high of 24 and humidex of 29. And on Monday it's going to be cloudy with a pretty high chance of showers and a high of 26.
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0: There's a tune that got the Weird Al Yankovic parody treatment back in 1989 with She Drives Like Crazy. That was the Fine Young Cannibals and She Drives Me Crazy. That came out of their 1988 album, The Raw and the Cooked. The Fine Young Cannibals out of Birmingham, England. It's the Retro Rewind, which means it's Saturday afternoon. It's Adam Weeks here with you. We're also still playing free gas or groceries for a year. Four times a day through Monday, we'll be giving you a secret code to take to our website. Enter for your chance to win that free gas or groceries for a year. We'll announce the winner on Tuesday morning with Jamie and Lorena in the morning on MyFM. For now, we're going to keep the music coming. It is the Retro Rewind, my favorite day of the week. And the Pointer Sisters are up next with Automatic.
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0: That was Modern English and I Melt With You on a Saturday afternoon. Hard to believe it's the final Saturday of August, but you know how the weather swings all over the place these days. Summer isn't over yet, even if we're getting back to school and all that kind of stuff. We've got some great music to come here. The late, great Michael Hutchence from the NXS album Kick, one of the finest albums of the 1980s. It's Need You Tonight, up next on the Retro Rewind.
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10: Mainly sunny today with a mix of sun and clouds near noon. We've got a high of 23 and a humidex of 27. Tonight's going to be partly cloudy with a low of 17. Tomorrow it's going to be mainly cloudy, a high chance of showers in the afternoon, a high of 24 and humidex of 29. And on Monday it's going to be cloudy with a pretty high chance of showers and a high of 26.

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0: With all the attention on GTA 6 hitting video game consoles in November, a lot of the GTA players know this next song from the San Andreas game. Juice Newton, Queen of Hearts, and the Retro Rewind.

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0: Tears for Fears and Mad World on MyFM. That was their breakthrough single in 1982 from their Hurting album. And the original version didn't chart that highly in the U.S. outside of Canada, but it did become much better known decades later because of cover songs. Gary Jules and Michael Andrews stripped that song down to a piano version that appeared on the Donnie Darko soundtrack and brought the tune to a much wider audience outside of Canada. It's Adam Weeks here on the Retro Rewind. More like that to come. It's the soundtrack to your Saturday, the last Saturday of August, so let's have a great time. We've got a little remix. Elvis Presley meets JXL. We've got some David Wilcox with a little Riverboat Fantasy on the way. We'll get back into another batch of music on the Retro Rewind right after this.
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0: One of the many people to pay tribute to the late, great Dolly Parton, that was Sheryl Crow, and every day is a winding road. And if you hadn't heard, Dolly Parton left a song behind for us, a final song. It's locked away in a box, and it won't be released until what would have been her 100th birthday. The song is called My Place in History. It's in a chestnut box on display at Dollywood's Dreammore Resort in Pigeon Forge, Tennessee, with strict orders not to release it until January 2046. The final Dolly Parton song. We just have to make it 20 more years.
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Mainly sunny today with a mix of sun and clouds near noon. We've got a high of 23 and a humidex of 27. Tonight's going to be partly cloudy with a low of 17. Tomorrow it's going to be mainly cloudy, a high chance of showers in the afternoon, a high of 24 and humidex of 29. And on Monday, it's going to be cloudy with a pretty high chance of showers and a high of 26.

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That's one of Sting's most beloved songs. Came out in 1993 on the Ten Summoner's Tales album. And next up, it's time to celebrate 99 red balloons on deck. 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

0: Another song that received the Weird Al Yankovic parody treatment, that was Mickey from Tony Basil, which was turned into Ricky about I Love Lucy. The real version, though, Mickey, was released in 1982 on the album Word of Mouth. It's an instantly recognizable cheerleader-style music video and a chant-like chorus that sticks in your head all the way through your Saturday afternoon. 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

0: the 1996 album Congratulations, I'm Sorry. That was music from the Gin Blossoms, Until I Hear It From You, on the Retro Rewind here on your Saturday afternoon on MyFM. It's Adam Weeks here with you. That song hit number one on the Adult Top 40, number nine on the U.S. Billboard Hot 100. And a big part of its legacy is it was written specifically for the 1995 film Empire Records and became one of the movie's best-known songs from the soundtrack. We'll take a break and head to Funky Town with Lips Inc. on the Retro Rewind after this.
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7: Mainly sunny today with a mix of sun and clouds near noon. We've got a high of 23 and a humidex of 27. Tonight's going to be partly cloudy with a low of 17. Tomorrow it's going to be mainly cloudy, a high chance of showers in the afternoon, a high of 24 and humidex of 29. And on Monday it's going to be cloudy with a pretty high chance of showers and a high of 26.

0: Love Is All Around. That was Wet, Wet, Wet on the Retro Rewind on your Saturday afternoon here on MyFM. And coming up, some Billy Joel, the song You May Be Right. One of Billy Joel's classic rock hits. It's from the 1980 album Glass Houses. And the famous opening line to the song from Billy Joel kind of cues you up to what attitude he's bringing with him. It starts with "Friday night I crashed your party." And the album cover for Glass Houses has Billy Joel throwing a brick through a glass house. And that symbolized his move away from the softer adult contemporary image of some of his earlier work and into a rockier, harder edge. Billy Joel is on deck on the Retro Rewind.
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0: Supertramp and Breakfast in America on MyFM's Retro Rewind. That goes back to the album, the title track from Breakfast in America, 1979. And that album was a huge success, sold tens of millions of copies, and brought us songs like The Logical Song, Goodbye Stranger, Take the Long Way Home, and of course what we just heard, Breakfast in America. It's the Retro Rewind. It's Adam Weeks here with you. We've got great music to come. Glass Tiger on the way. But first, we're going to take a break, take a look at what's going on. We're smack dab into the weekend. We're playing Free Gas or Groceries for a year here on MyFM, and Taylor Dane is on deck.
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0: horizon and everything you want from the 1999 album of the same name, Everything You Want. That hit number one on the U.S. Billboard Hot 100, and the year-end chart called it one of the biggest U.S. songs of the year 2000. On the way, we've got music from Madness. We've got Jewel coming up. It's the Retro Rewind. It's a perfect soundtrack to your Saturday.
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8: Mainly sunny today with a mix of sun and clouds near noon. We've got a high of 23 and a humidex of 27. Tonight's going to be partly cloudy with a low of 17. Tomorrow it's going to be mainly cloudy, a high chance of showers in the afternoon, a high of 24 and humidex of 29. And on Monday, it's going to be cloudy with a pretty high chance of showers and a high of 26.

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That means you've still got through until the end of Monday with 4 pin codes a day to enter at our website, and each one is an individual entry. 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

0: 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He and producer John Porter repeatedly ran the guitar through multiple amps with tremolo rates carefully synchronized. Marr later said getting them all lined up was basically a nightmare. All that work for a guitar riff that you will recognize in 2 seconds. It's BK, and the Retro Rewind continues.
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0: The MyFM Retro Rewind, Meredith Brooks, and the title alone made this a tough sell in 1997. Some radio stations wouldn't even say the name of that song on the air, but Meredith Brooks refused to change it. And good decision, Bitch went to number 2 on the Billboard charts and earned her 2 Grammy nominations. And no, despite a surprisingly persistent 1990s rumor, that is not Alanis Morissette. It's BK. And the Retro Rewind continues.
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Paula Abdul, The Promise of a New Day. She was absolutely on fire when that song was released. It was her sixth number one on the charts and, amazingly, her last. Six number ones in roughly 3 years is a pretty ridiculous run for somebody who originally became famous as a choreographer. It's BK, and the Retro Rewind continues.

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4: The Backstreet Boys in the next 30 minutes. 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

0: 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David Byrne has said that that song came from a story about a girl he knew growing up who would supposedly take LSD in a field near a Yoo-hoo chocolate drink factory and experience out-of-body sensations, which explains the floating above the world lyrics and probably the most Talking Heads origin story imaginable. 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I'm BK.
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0: 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And for years, everyone wanted to know who the mistake was. Rumors about Eric Clapton, Jacob Dylan, or maybe somebody else. Sheryl Crow has never definitively settled it and has suggested that people may be just reading into the song a little too much. 28 years later, the mystery is probably more fun than the answer anyways. This is the Retro Rewind. I'm BK.
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0: 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Take that. Back for Good. Gary Barlow reportedly wrote that song in about 15 minutes. It became Take That's biggest international hit and a rare breakthrough in America. Noel Gallagher of Oasis later praised it as a genuinely great pop song. And if you've got Noel Gallagher complimenting you about anything, well, you've done something right. It's BK, and the Retro Rewind continues.
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0: 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Charles and Eddie reportedly met on a New York subway after Charles noticed Eddie carrying a copy of Marvin Gaye's Trouble Man. They started talking music. Eventually, they formed a duo, and Would I Lie to You became a number one hit. Public transit networking actually works. It's BK, and the MyFM Retro Rewind continues.
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0: The MyFM Retro Rewind, Lou Bega, Mambo Number 5. That famous horn riff was not new in 1999. It's built around Perez Prado's instrumental Mambo Number 5 from 1949. But 50 years later, Lou Bega added Monica, Erica, Rita, Tina, Sandra, Mary, and Jessica and turned it into a worldwide monster hit. Apparently, all the original needed was a guest list. It's BK, and the Retro Rewind continues.
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0: The MyFM Retro Rewind, Australian band Real Life, released that song originally in 1983. And then they did something wonderfully 80s. They released it again in 1989 as an updated version. And it worked. The re-recording actually charted higher in the U.S. than the original. Basically, a remaster before remasters became everybody's business model. The Retro Rewind continues. I'm BK.
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0: This is the MyFM Retro Rewind. Citizen King, Better Days. Milwaukee Citizen King. They just mashed up rock, hip-hop, funk, and samples into a blender, and they came out with one of the strangest great hits of 1999. That song, Better Days, cracked the Billboard Top 40, but the band broke up. Just a few years later, a very 90s career arrive, drop one song that everybody remembers, then poof, disappear. The Retro Rewind continues. I'm BK.
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0: 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I'm BK.
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The Tubes. She's a beauty. Here's an appropriately weird origin story. Fee Waybill got the idea after walking past a peep show booth in San Francisco with a sign reading something like, "Pay a dollar, talk to a naked girl." He turned that experience into She's a Beauty, and the Tubes scored their biggest hit. Inspiration really is everywhere. It's BK, and the Retro Rewind continues. My

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